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1: Are ya ye badu pa sara shere go otsu ya sadi sango mahi wo na ya melen wa jar bo sa sha du ri ya za shi bo mo mu shung

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What do you do? What do you do? What do you do? What do you do? What do you do? What do you do? What do you do? What do you do? What do you do? What do you do? What do you do? What do you do? What do you do? What do you do? What do you do? What do you do? What do you do? What do you do? What do you do? What do you do? What do you do? What do you do? What do you do? What do you do? What do you do? What do you do? What do you do? What do you do? What do you do? What do you do? What do you do? What do you do? What do you do? What do you do? What do you do? What do you do? What do you do? What do you do? What do you do? What do you do? What do you do? What do you do? What do you do? What do you do? What do you do? What do you do? What do you do? What do you do? What do you do? What do you do? What do you do? What do you do? What do you do? What do you do? What do you do? What do you do? What do you do? What do you do? What do you do? What do you do? What do you do? What do you do? What do you do? What do you do? What do you do? What do you do? What do you do? What do you do? What do you do? What do you do? What do you do? What do you do? What do you do?

0: Kongola sempatine donki sampatin dola papi lingdo mele xawa mbonzo ke leci samchu patiri leci sokje pati jimi leci na montai century te indi lingdo leci kyutsar
1: lin xin zu shu wa xin nan ja zong zhe dan zhen su da wa chen xi xue qing ge qi qing ba zha da yan

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2: Track it delay. 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
3: thing. 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Jata tola tola, Mutong Dabayon took it on there. Gazon took it that is educated, madam. I'll can you manage it, Hassan, and you couldn't. Not an inch, man, you uncle Jimmy Chichi.
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2: 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Zeus. What's up? What's up? What's
1: up?
2: What's up? What's up? What's up? What's up? What's up? What's up? What's up? What's up? What's up? What's up?
3: What's up? What's up? What's up? What's
2: up? What's up? What's up? What's up? What's up? What's up? What's up? What's up? What's up? What's up? What's up? What's up? What's up? What's up? 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